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1: From the Sky News Centre at 2, broadcaster Dame Esther Ranson has died aged 86. Her family say she was the most wonderful mother and cherished grandmother. The former TV presenter set up charities to help young and older people, including Childline, and campaigned to legalise assisted dying after her lung cancer diagnosis in 2023. Passengers say they feel very lucky after one pilot on their flight stabbed the other and apparently tried to crash the plane. The Tel Aviv-bound aircraft plunged about 14,000 feet within seconds. This man was on board.
2: Suddenly the aircraft dropped, like a massive dropped down, like a roller coaster. And we saw that there was a crowd and riot on the front, next to the cockpit.
1: Passengers managed to overpower the attacker and two off-duty pilots made an emergency landing. The US president says more details will emerge later about why five men arrested over a suspected terror plot in Gloucestershire were released under investigation. The Prime Minister's confirmed there is a link between Iran and a security incident outside RAF Fairford. The men were arrested on Sunday but have since been released under investigation. Donald Trump was asked about that decision.
3: We caught them early. And I'm trying to figure out if that's for real, that they actually did it. Maybe they did it for a reason, but we're going to know about that this afternoon, so we'll report on it.
1: The UK and France have scrapped their so-called one-in, one-out migrant scheme. It was aimed at reducing the number of people crossing the channel in small boats, but is no longer processing new cases. UK diesel prices have hit another grim milestone, passing £2 a litre for the first time. The cost, according to analysis of government figures, had already reached record highs this week. And in football, Cristiano Ronaldo has confirmed he has left Portugal's training camp ahead of tonight's Nations League match against Denmark. It's after talks with the head coach and the president of the Portuguese Football Federation. That's the latest. I'm Barry Weir.
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1: From the Sky News Centre at 3, the passenger who helped save a Fly Dubai plane from crashing says he acted just in time after the captain was attacked by his co-pilot. The Dubai to Tel Aviv flight plunged before he got into the cockpit and pulled it out of its dive with two off-duty pilots, then landing in Saudi Arabia. The US president says he was updated by Israel's prime minister and praised the man who jumped into the cockpit.
2: When asked why he did that, he said he watches that show, Air Disasters. You know the show? It's that crazy show. I never want to watch it because I watch it. I don't like watching it because bad things happen. But he said he watches it a lot.
1: The alleged attacker is in custody and the motive is unclear. From today, hundreds of offenders are due to be released from prison early. The government's trying to stop jails in England and Wales running out of space. Dame Esther Ranson's been described as someone who's left an extraordinary legacy following her death, aged 86. The broadcaster set up Childline in the 80s. She then became a prominent voice in the assisted dying debate following her lung cancer diagnosis in 2023. The Labour MP behind the bill is Kim Leadbeater.
3: She had a voice and she did what she'd always done throughout her career. She used her voice to try and do good things. She represented so many other people across the country who were terminally ill and who just wanted the dignity and the choice.
1: Iran's foreign minister hit back at claims Tehran was involved in a security incident outside RAF Fairford. Telling Andy Burnham the UK is barking up the wrong tree. Five men were arrested on Sunday but have since been released under investigation. As the energy price cap goes up, nearly two-thirds of us are worried about affording our bills this winter. Research from portable energy provider EcoFlow comes as Ofgem allows prices to rise by 4% from today. And the Brit Awards move to Manchester this year generated around £5 million for the city. Research by Amian Consulting looked at the impact of the annual awards ceremony, regarded as the UK's biggest night in music. That's the latest. I'm Barry Weir.
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Jocks crack the heat from Dan to Beersheba. With the passions running high, many men willing to die. Now right across the Middle East,

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1: From the Sky News Centre at 4, the Israeli Prime Minister says his country will get to the roots of the alleged attempt to crash a Fly Dubai flight bound for Tel Aviv. It's alleged the co-pilot stabbed the captain and sent the plane plunging nearly 14,000 feet before passengers and crew overpowered him. Benjamin Netanyahu says investigators will look at whether he had accomplices or any link to Iran. Broadcaster Dame Esther Ranson has died, aged 86. The former host of shows such as This Life established charities to help young and older people, including Childline. In recent years, she had been a campaigner for legalising assisted dying after her lung cancer diagnosis in 2023.
2: I've joined Dignitas. If the next scan says nothing's working, I might buzz off to Zurich. But, you know, it puts my family and friends in a difficult position because they would want to go with me. And that means that the police might prosecute them. So we've got to do something.
1: From today, hundreds of offenders are being released from prison early to stop jails running out of space. Those freed over the next few months in England and Wales will be supervised by probation, with police involved where necessary. As the energy price cap goes up, nearly two-thirds of us are worried about affording our bills this winter. Research from portable energy provider EcoFlow comes as Ofgem allows prices to rise by 4%. Energy expert Lorna Wallace-Smith says it's a big concern.
3: People have avoided using appliances like ovens or washing machines. You know, 30% of people have kept the heating off, even when they're cold. And even 23% have cut back on, you know, basics like food or other essentials just to pay an energy bill.
1: A national trial starts today, which will see newborn babies being tested for a serious condition which can cause muscle weakness. The scheme in England will look at whether adding spinal muscular atrophy to the blood spot test programme makes a difference to care. And Manchester City's principal sponsor, Etihad, says considering legal action against the Premier League. The airline says it categorically rejects suggestions it was involved in improper commercial arrangements. That's the latest. I'm Barry Weir.
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5: For

everybody had to pay and pay. A hustle here and a hustle there. New York City is the place where they said, hey, babe, take a walk.

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1: From the Sky News Centre at 5. A passenger who helped save a plane from crashing says he acted just in time after the captain was stabbed by his co-pilot. The Dubai to Tel Aviv flight plunged 14,000 feet before he took control and pulled it out of its dive, with two off-duty pilots then landing in Saudi Arabia. The US president praised the plumber who jumped in.
2: When asked why he did that, he said he watches that show, Air Disasters. You know the show? It's that crazy show. I never want to watch it because I watch it. I don't like watching it because bad things happen. But he said he watches it a lot.
1: The alleged attacker is in custody and the motive still unclear. An early release scheme aimed at tackling overcrowding in England and Wales will see thousands of offenders released from today. Officers have voiced concerns that this initiative could place further pressure on already stretched police resources. Dame Esther Ranson's been described as someone who's left an extraordinary legacy following her death, aged 86. The broadcaster and campaigner set up Childline and then became a prominent voice in the assisted dying debate following her lung cancer diagnosis in 2023. Kim Leadbeater was the Labour MP behind the bill.
3: She had a voice and she did what she'd always done throughout her career. She used her voice to try and do good things. She represented so many other people across the country who were terminally ill and who just wanted the dignity and the choice.
1: A one-in, one-out migrant deal with France has been scrapped. The agreement has seen over 1,500 people returned to France, with a similar number sent to the UK. There are concerns some people could turn to the black market for cheaper vapes as a new tax comes in. The vaping products duty adds £2.20 to every 10 millilitres of e-liquid. And Anthony Joshua says he's proud the long-awaited showdown with Tyson Fury will take place on home soil in the United Kingdom. The British heavyweight rivals are finally going to meet at Cardiff's Principality Stadium in December. That's the latest. I'm Barry Weir.
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1: From the Sky News Centre at 6, the Conservatives claim the public will pay the price for the expanded early release prison scheme. From today, around 700 offenders will walk free in England and Wales, having served just a third of their sentences, to clear up jail spaces in England and Wales. Metropolitan Police officers say there aren't enough cops to handle it, but Justice Secretary Alex Norris says he's been preparing for this necessary step.
2: We've made a really big investment in probation, £700 million over 3 years, but that's into staff, but also the largest expansion of tagging ever, exclusion zones, alcohol tagging, football bans. So people might be leaving prison, but they're not going on to live their free lives.
1: Donald Trump says an Israeli plumber who watches air crash investigation saved a plane from nosediving when a pilot stabbed another on a Fly Dubai flight. A suspect's in custody in Saudi Arabia. A death row inmate in Tennessee is still alive despite being given lethal injections. Krista Pike was due to be the first woman to be executed in the US state for more than 200 years, but still had a heartbeat after two doses. Davina McCall says Dame Esther Ranson made the world a better place and inspired so many following her death, aged 86. The former That's Life presenter also founded children's charity Childline in the 1980s. Adrian Mills worked with her.
3: The drive, the determination of a fierce woman, remarkable woman in a man's industry, remember, this is the mid-80s, is just astounding. Honestly, today, I always get emotional at happy events. We all knew it was going to happen, but it's knocked me sideways.
1: A new tax on vapes has kicked in, with experts warning higher prices could push people towards the black market. Cigarettes have also gone up. And MPs say the BBC shouldn't outbid rivals for shows like Suits and Scooby-Doo. Their report recommends a leaner, more efficient broadcaster, calling the licence fee model outdated. That's the latest. I'm Kat Suave.

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1: Manx Radio News at 7 o'clock. Moramai, I'm Sean Cowper. The island's Stop Smoking team says it's too soon to tell what impact a rise on the cost of vaping products will have on the island. From today, the UK is introducing a flat excise tax of £2.20 to each 10 ml of liquid, which applies to all products whether they contain nicotine or not. However, there could be different prices at different retailers for the next few months during a grace period for the introduction of the tax. The next Chief Minister and Council of Ministers must focus on three overarching priorities. That's the message from the Isle of Man Chamber of Commerce. It wants a focus on sustainable economic growth, skill shortages and recruitment, and modernising decision making. Islanders will benefit from a reduction in VAT charged to electricity bills. Starting today, the rate drops from 5% to 0% for all domestic electricity bills following the change in the UK. This relief will extend to small businesses that qualify for domestic energy VAT relief and are not VAT registered, as well as eligible charities and residential care homes. Manx Utilities said the change will be applied automatically to domestic electricity accounts or commercial customers who qualify for the reduced VAT. The temporary zero rate applies until the 31st of March 2027. A top disability athlete from the Isle of Man is taking on a new challenge in support of the sport that he loves. Manx amputee footballer Sean Jackson is running the Manchester Half Marathon this Sunday. As well as using this as a chance to push himself, he's doing it to raise funds for the England national amputee football team he plays for to help them get to the World Amputee Football Federation World Cup in Mexico in November. In international news, UK ministers insist the toughest restrictions ever imposed face hundreds of prisoners who will be released early in England and Wales from today. But the Tories claim the move to free up space puts the public at risk, while some police question whether there are enough resources to cope. It's being reported a woman who was given two doses of a lethal injection on death row in America is still alive. Krista Pike has been taken to hospital in Tennessee, though officials insist every execution protocol was followed. Davina McCall's remembering Dame Esther Ranson as an inspiration. The former TV presenter and Childline founder has died at the age of 86. And parents are being warned about potentially deadly sleep aids for babies. Watchdog says adverts for products that claim to tackle reflux are not recommended by the NHS. Manx Radio News at 3 minutes past seven, our next at 8 o'clock. In the meantime, keep up to date by following Manx Radio on social media or going to manxradio.com.
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2: Thank you, Sean, from the Runnels Way Met Office. There is a strong wind warning in operation for the North Irish Sea for later. State of sea currently slight to moderate, becoming moderate later. Dry and sunny in a moderate southwesterly, backing southerly later on. Daylight maximum is 16 on the island today. A cloudy evening with rain arriving overnight, minimum 13 degrees. And the sun rises in about 15 minutes' time at 20 past 7. Low tide 4 minutes after 9. Back up to the top with high water at 4 minutes to 3 this afternoon. The sun sets at 4 minutes before 7. And low tide tonight, 24 minutes after 9. And these are the greatest hits on Earth, 24 hours a day from the Isle of Man on Manx Radio Gold.
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2: Happy birthday. Keith Duffy of Boyzone's 52 today.

and Punch and First of the Month and White Rabbits and all that. It's the 1st of October. Good morning. 1st of October 2026. We're on the downhill slide. Hot Tune A beckons and Christmas and 2027. Eddie Levert, Walter Lee Williams and William Powell were the OJs in 1972. It's from their album called Backstabbers and a big hit single called Love Train ahead of that. No Matter What. That was actually written by the man behind Meatloaf, the man who wrote all the Meatloaf songs. Jim Steinman wrote it. Andrew Lloyd Webber wrote the music. Why, you ask? Well, it was featured in the Andrew Lloyd Webber musical Whistle Down the Wind. And Boyzone did a version of No Matter What, although they changed the lyrics somewhat. It wasn't all about a prisoner who purported to be Jesus Christ anymore. It was a romantic song, No Matter What, and a hit single, number one single, their fourth number one in 1998. And happy birthday to Keith Peter Thomas Francis Julian John Duffy, born on this date in 1974. Of course, singer, actor, television presenter as well, and drummer began as part of Boyzone, along with Ronan Keating, Mikey Graham, Shane Lynch and Stephen Gately in 1993. Big, big, big hit singles. And, of course, in television, did terribly well in television, appearing in Coronation Street as Kieran McCarthy for many, many years. So happy birthday to Keith Duffy. Look at that. Keith Duffy hits 52 years of age today. Happy birthday to him. And if it's your birthday or somebody you know, a happy birthday to you or them. 13 minutes past seven now. Yeah.

19 minutes after 7 o'clock. Blondie and Denis Denis. Ahead of that, James Morrison, you give me something. It's all happening in Peel today. Just for today, there are temporary lights from 9:30 this morning at the main road between Rees Lane and Albany Road Junction. They're doing tree works. Everybody's doing tree works at the moment. Must be that time of year. Also, still on in Peel and through until the end of January as part of the sewage treatment works. The closure, part of the problems closed between Crown Street and Queen Street. That's till the end of January. Good morning and thanks for choosing Manx Radio Go. 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All you need to do is tell me when and where you make your favourite cup of coffee. Is it this time in the morning? Is it earlier? Is it later? Is it lunchtime? Is it evening? Whatever it is, email gold@manxradio.com and you could be winning some of our coffee and your own cafetiere.

0: Neil Diamond wrote that. The Monkees had the big hit with A Little Bit Me, A Little Bit You, and Ace. And how long before that? That wonderful voice of Paul Carrack. Everything's fine on the boats this morning. Ben McCree got in at 20 to 6. She'll be leaving at 8:30 for Heysham. And the afternoon sailing for Monaghan, 3 o'clock, Douglas to Liverpool.
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0: Maramai, good morning. It's the 1st of October. It's 25 past 7.
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The Phil Spector Wall of Sound and the Crystals and Dadoo Run Run and Jermaine Jackson at Motown. Let's get serious and fall in love. Let's get serious and have a pile of toast. That'd be better, wouldn't it? Dry and sunny today. The day has dawned. A moderate southwest wind backing southerly. Daylight maximum is 16 degrees. A cloudy evening with rain arriving overnight. Minimum 13 degrees. The sun rose about 15 minutes ago or so. Low tide this morning, 4 minutes after nine. High water, 4 minutes before three this afternoon. Tea time dip, maybe? Sunset, 4 minutes before 7 o'clock. Low tide tonight, 24 minutes after.

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0: Let me say hi, good morning to... Hello, Paul. Paul in Douglas, who loves his coffee at this time in the morning and listening to Manx Radio Gold. Well done, Paul. You get the coffee from manxteaandcoffee.com.

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1: That's Bryan Adams and the Summer of 69, along with the Beatles from the soundtrack of the movie Help. The old Buck Owens song, Act Naturally. Well done. Paul told me he likes his coffee this time in the morning with our friends at ManxTeaAndCoffee.com. 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It smells absolutely gorgeous. And you can win one too, and also a personal cafetiere at the same time, simply by telling me when and where you like your favourite cup of coffee. You know, the one you make yourself. First thing in the morning. 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
1: Manx Radio News at 8 o'clock. Moramai, I'm Sean Cowper. The island's Stop Smoking team says it's too soon to tell what impact a rise on the cost of vaping products will have here. From today, the UK is introducing a flat excise tax of £2.20 to each 10ml of liquid, and it applies to all products whether they contain nicotine or not. However, there could be different prices at different retailers for the next few months during a grace period for the introduction of the tax. Susie Saunders is manager of the Stop Smoking team.
2: Unfortunately, what can happen at that point is, especially with young people, they can be left vulnerable because if things become expensive, you then end up with almost a sort of black market of these products going on behind the scenes, and then the quality of these products then becomes really questionable. So I would say if you are using any nicotine-containing products, get off them. Come and see us and do it safely.
1: The next Chief Minister and Council of Ministers must focus on three overarching priorities. That's the message from the Isle of Man Chamber of Commerce. It wants a focus on sustainable economic growth, skill shortages and recruitment, as well as a modernising of decision making. Claire Watterson is the President.
3: We need them to set that direction so that we can build that sustainable economic growth for the island, to put us in a really prominent position to move forward, to stop the contraction of the Isle of Man economy and to put the Isle of Man back on the map again.
1: Tributes are being paid to former MHK and MLC George Waft, who's died at the age of 89. He represented the constituency of Onchan between 1991 and 1994, before joining the Legislative Council, where he remained a member until 2010. Prior to serving in Tynwald, he spent two decades as an Onchan commissioner. Outside politics, Mr. Waft worked for the Steam Packet Company and Merchant Navy before embarking on a 30-year career as a psychiatric nurse. Scaffolding will surround the entrance to Peel Castle for the next 5 or 6 months whilst high-priority works are undertaken. Manx National Heritage has commissioned repair and protection work on the Barbican Wall. It's the next phase of the organisation's plans to restore the curtain wall of the castle. John Paul Walker is the historic buildings architect.
4: If we don't do these works, then, you know, the castle is in jeopardy. You know, these works are what are classed as essential works, so they're high priority works. They're not just kind of, you know, general maintenance. These are significant repair works that need to be done to ensure the future of the castle.
1: Islanders will benefit from a reduction in VAT charged on electricity bills. Starting today, the rate drops from 5% to 0% for all domestic electricity bills following a change in the UK. This relief will extend to small businesses that qualify for domestic energy VAT relief and are not VAT registered, as well as eligible charities and residential care homes. Manx Utilities said the change will be applied automatically to domestic electricity accounts or commercial customers who qualify. The temporary zero rate applies until the end of March next year. A top disability athlete from the Isle of Man is taking on a new challenge in support of the sport he loves. Manx amputee footballer Sean Jackson is running the Manchester Half Marathon this Sunday. As well as using this as a chance to push himself, he's doing it to raise funds for the England national amputee football team he plays for, to help them get to the World Amputee Football Federation World Cup in Mexico in November. He told Manx Radio he also wants to make sure the sport has a strong long-term future.
5: At the minute, we're looking really good for the World Cup. The money has slowly come in and it's looking a lot more positive, but there's still obviously a lot of work to be done in terms of, you know, we need to have a lasting future in the sport. So, you know, just continuously trying to raise money for us as like the men's team. We've got a women's team and a junior team. So we're just constantly trying to raise money and, you know, hopefully we've got a good sustainable future ahead.
1: In international news, around 700 inmates are being freed early in England and Wales today to free up prison space. Ministers there say offenders will be monitored under the toughest supervision in British history. The only woman on death row in Tennessee has been taken to hospital after surviving two doses of lethal injection. Krista Pike was reported to still be breathing, as US officials insist every protocol was followed. And Macklemore says he's blown away after selling out his upcoming Free Palestine tour. The rapper was dropped as Ed Sheeran's support act after comments he made about the conflict in Gaza. Manx Radio News at 8:05, our next at 9:00. 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
6: Jeremiah, thank you, Sean, from the Ronaldsway Met Office. We have a strong wind warning for later in the North Irish Sea. Currently, say to sea is slight or moderate, becoming moderate later. And the boats due out this morning at 8:30, heading for Heysham. Dry and sunny on the Isle of Man this morning. A moderate southwesterly will bank southerly. Daylight maximum is 16 degrees. We've got a cloudy evening in prospect with rain arriving overnight. Minimum 13. It's going to be a nice day today. Tides on the way out. Low waters 4 minutes after 9:00. High tides 4 minutes to 3 this afternoon. The sun sets at 4 minutes to 7 tonight. So we're getting dark about 7:25. Low water 24 minutes after 9 tonight. And of course the clocks go back an hour. 3 weeks on Sunday. We get the light mornings and the dark nights. 3 weeks on Sunday. 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

Cole play on Max Radio Gold in Yellow and Mop the Hoople with all the young dudes. It's 14 minutes past 8, and James Brown.

It's Elvis at 20 past 8. Good morning, Moramai, burning love, a little burning love at this time in the morning. And James Brown, it's a man's world. Oh, what a quaint idea.

0: Cliff on Max Radio Gold and Wired for Sound. That's Dobie Gray with the In Crowd. Temporary lights on Whitebridge Road in Onchan, 24 hours a day. Till about a week tomorrow, it's going to be the 9th of November. They're doing resurfacing in Santon. Ducting work is happening, and there's some temporary lights on the old Castle Town Road near the turn for Santon Church. In Lower Foxdale, temporary lights on the main road for resurfacing, and also resurfacing at the Lubes Road in Foxdale, which is closed for that. Now, this morning, from 9.30, there are temporary lights on the Truggan Road in Port St Mary, 9.30 to 3.30. They're doing gully work.
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3: What holiday do you fancy? 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Taking the

Still going strong today. The real thing. Can you feel the force? Can you feel the force? Is that what it is? It's 26 minutes before nine. And ahead of that, the first ever mention of heavy metal as a genre of music came in Born to Be Wild. Heavy Metal Thunder. Steppenwolf, it was, back in 1968, from the soundtrack of the film Born to Be... Easy Rider, of course, with Dennis Hopper and Peter Fonda in. Born to Be Wild. Here's the weather for the... You're Born to Be Wild this morning. Take a look in the mirror. Dry and sunny in a moderate southwesterly, backing southerly. Daylight maximum is 16 degrees today. Wild. A cloudy evening with some rain arriving overnight. Minimum 13 degrees. Tomorrow's going to be cloudy with intermittent showers. So it's going to be a nice day today. And low water is in about half an hour's time. High water is 4 minutes to three this afternoon. The sun sets at 4 minutes before 7 o'clock tonight. And low tide, 24 minutes after nine. It's Hop Tune A, 4 weeks this coming Saturday, the 31st of October. Which will you be? Will you be a spider or will you be a ghost? Young

0: 19 minutes before 9, one of the great sing-along songs in pop music. Bob Dylan wrote it, and that's the Man from Man version of Quinn the Eskimo, the mighty Quinn. And Police before that, Don't Stand So Close to Me.
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from Rattle and Hum, U2 back in 1988, and Desire and the Heavenly Garnet Mims, and Tell Me Baby, the Manx Scale Electric and Slot Car Club. Got a session tonight at the Riverside Industrial Estate in Douglas every Thursday night. Cost you a tenner to get involved, 7:00 till 9:30. They got a large three-lane circuit and three rally tracks. You can borrow controllers and cars tonight, and it's every Thursday evening. If you like model car racing, the Slot Car Club is on tonight at Unit 1 Riverside Industrial Estate in Douglas. Brum, brum, brum. It's 12 minutes before 9. I just put that in. Brum, brum, brum.

from the summer of 1970. I'm not kidding, the summer of 1970. It was Stevie Wonder, Signed, Sealed, Delivered, I'm Yours, and Train and Drops of Jupiter before that. News of the boats today. Well, Ben McCree left just before 7:30. She'll be in Heysham at 12:15, leaving Heysham at 2:15, back tonight at 6:00. And the Fastcraft leaves Douglas at 3:00 today, heading for Liverpool.

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1: Manx Radio News at 9 o'clock. Moramai, I'm Sean Cowper. The next Chief Minister and Council of Ministers must focus on three overarching priorities. That's the message from the Isle of Man Chamber of Commerce. It wants a focus on sustainable economic growth, skill shortages and recruitment, and modernising decision-making. Claire Watterson is the President.
2: We need them to set that direction so that we can build that sustainable economic growth for the island to put us in a really prominent position to move forward, to stop the contraction of the Isle of Man economy and to put the Isle of Man back on the map again.
1: It's hoped the UK's new vaping products duty won't be too dramatic for customers on the Isle of Man. From today, a flat excise tax of £2.20 is being added to each 10ml of liquid and applies to all products, whether they contain nicotine or not. However, there could be different prices at different retailers for the next few months during a grace period. Hannah McGaw is from Totally Wicked IOM, an e-cigarette retailer in Douglas and Ramsey.
3: I think it will have an impact initially until people realise that it's not actually a big jump. So it's what manufacturers or importers have to pay. What that is then put to the customer is then the shop's choice on price. So I could make it so it's a lot more reasonable, but then I lose out on profit. But I do think that I'm going to see a decrease in sales until people realise that it's not actually that dramatic.
1: Income thresholds for households applying for public sector housing are being increased to allow more people to join waiting lists. From today, the baseline for single applicants with no children will raise by £1,300. For joint applicants with three children, it'll be increased by £13,400. It's something which has been welcomed by the leader of Douglas Council. In international news, hundreds of prisoners are going to be released early from jails in England and Wales from today as the UK government scheme to free up space begins. The Conservatives say it's putting the public there at risk, but the Ministry of Justice claims offenders will be robustly monitored. Israel's Prime Minister believes a suspected hijacking on a Fly Dubai flight yesterday could have turned into another 9/11. Benjamin Netanyahu says it's alleged the plane's captain was stabbed by his co-pilot, with passengers on the flight intervening. And in sport, British tennis player Sonny Cartel has won on her return to the WTA Tour after almost 6 months out injured. She beat Spaniard Andrea Lazaro Garcia in straight sets at the China Open. Manx Radio News at 3 minutes past nine, our next at 10 o'clock. In the meantime, keep up to date by following Manx Radio on social media or going to manxradio.com.
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4: Well, Garamaya, thank you, Sian, from the Rundlesway Met Office. There's a warning for strong winds later on today in the North Irish Sea. Current state of sea is slight or moderate, becoming moderate later. And the weather for the island today is, well, it's very nice. Lots of blue sky, dry and sunny in a moderate southwest wind, backing southerly. Daylight maximum 16 degrees. A cloudy evening in prospect with rain overnight, minimum 30. Well, we'll wait till then, shall we? Tide still on the way out. Low waters 4 minutes after 9 this morning. High tide 4 minutes to 3 this afternoon. The sun sets at 4 minutes before 7 tonight. And the late low water 24 minutes after 9 o'clock. And these are the greatest hits on earth. You get them 24 hours a day on the Isle of Man. 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

Elton John's album Breaking Hearts in 1984. Sad songs say so much. And before that, oh no, subsequent to that, it was Derek and Eric and the Dominoes and Layla. Good morning. Manx Radio Gold's greatest hits on air. 12 minutes after 9 o'clock.

Andy Warhols and Bohemian Like You. You are Bohemian, aren't you? And ABBA, S.O.S. 18 minutes after 9 o'clock. And the greatest hits on earth, roll on. No man.

0: Cool on the Gang on Manx Radio Gold and Celebration this time in the morning. Well, I don't know, 25 past nine. A Badfinger before that. And No Matter What. North of Regaby today, there are temporary lights on the Andrus Road 24 hours a day for water main installation. And in Laxey, part of Old Laxey Hills closed for demolition of a building. They're knocking it down. And the Croity Quill Road in Lax is closed by Pinfall Lane. They're doing fibre works. In Baldrine, temporary lights on the main road near Baldrine Park for patching work. And in West Baldwin, it's still closed. The West Baldwin Road is closed at Ingerbreck till the end of this month being October. They're doing pipework installation at the reservoir.
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Electric Light Orchestra from a New World Record and Living Thing before that, Michael Bolton. How can we be lovers if we can't be friends? Answers on the postcard to... Anyway, dry and sunny in a moderate southwesterly backing southerly today. Daylight maximum is 16 degrees. A cloudy evening with rain arriving overnight. Minimum 13 degrees. Now, there is a strong wind warning in operation in the North Irish Sea. State of sea is slight or moderate, becoming moderate later. And, of course, we are cabin-free on the Ben McCree, so prop yourself up. Low tide was about half an hour ago. The tide turned. High water 4 minutes before 3 this afternoon. The sun sets 4 minutes to 7 tonight.

0: Ray Manzarek, John Densmore, Robbie Krieger, and Jim Morrison. The Doors and Riders on the Storm, and that's Mariah Carey.
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0: The Breakfast Show with Kingsley Mooty through till 10 o'clock, and the greatest hits on earth roll on after 10 o'clock. Sweet Soul Music, Arthur Conley and Jerry Rafferty and Joe Egan together call themselves Steeler's Wheel. And from the album Thurgersley Park, Star, that is. Hey, there's a Heritage Open Day this coming Friday. It's a sculpture walk in the Arboretum. You can join the Alaman Arts Council for a stroll in the Arboretum in St. John's and look and learn about the public art from the Modern Contemporary Art Loan Collection, which is situated within the park. Fascinating. This coming Friday, that's tomorrow, 10 o'clock tomorrow morning. For booking, visit manxnationalheritage.im. That's manxnationalheritage.im for the sculpture walk tomorrow morning in the Arboretum in St. John's. They'd love to see you.
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Simply Rad on Manx Radio Gold, and Something Got Me Started was from their album Stars. It was 7 minutes before 10, and from the movie Privilege, in which Paul Jones starred with Gene Shrimpton. In 1967, film directed by Peter Watkins, all about how the state uses a pop star to divert people from political activity. Interesting film.

Whispering Jack Farnham. John Farnham, and You're the Voice on Manx Radio Gold. And that's about it from Andy. Gonna get out of here, make way for more of those greatest hits on earth. Stick around with Manx Radio Gold all day long and enjoy the 1st of October. Why

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1: Manx Radio News at 10 o'clock. Moramai, I'm Sean Cowper. The next Chief Minister and Council of Ministers must focus on three overarching priorities. That's the message from the Isle of Man Chamber of Commerce. It wants a focus on sustainable economic growth, skill shortages and recruitment, and modernising decision making. Claire Watterson is the President.
2: But we need them to set that direction so that we can build that sustainable economic growth for the island to put us in a really prominent position to move forward to stop the contraction of the Isle of Man economy and to put the Isle of Man back on the map again.
1: Tributes are being paid to former MHK and MLC George Waft, who's died at the age of 89. Mr. Waft represented the constituency of Oncombe between 1991 and 1994 before joining the Legislative Council, where he remained a member until 2010. Prior to serving in Tynwald, he spent two decades as an Oncombe commissioner. Outside politics, he worked for the Steam Packet Company and Merchant Navy before embarking on a 30-year career as a psychiatric nurse. Income thresholds for households applying for public sector housing are being increased to allow more people to join the waiting lists. It's something which has been welcomed by the leader of Douglas Council. Devon Watson says he appreciates the raise, but working families need a realistic prospect of being offered a home. From today, the baseline for single applicants with no children will raise by £1,300. For joint applicants with three children, it'll be increased by £13,400. Councillor Watson adds he'd like the new government to be more supportive of schemes and push through more funding.
3: Currently, we've got a lot of people who are in social housing who are also in desperate need of transfers. They compete with new people on the list. And every single person who gets allocated housing at the moment, more often than not, is in absolutely desperate need. Adding more people to that list without expanding out that stock of social housing is entirely insufficient.
1: In international news, the UK's Domestic Abuse Commissioner says the early release of hundreds of prisoners today is a huge risk, with victims paying the price. It's the first phase of a scheme designed to ease overcrowding in jails in England and Wales, and ministers there insist offenders' licence restrictions will be the toughest ever. Execution witnesses in the US have described hearing a woman snoring, having survived two doses of lethal injection. Krista Pike's on death row in Tennessee and has been taken to hospital. And Cristiano Ronaldo has confirmed he's left Portugal's training camp ahead of tonight's Nations League match against Denmark. The 41-year-old announced the decision on social media. 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In the meantime, keep up to date by following Manx Radio on social media or going to manxradio.com.

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1: Manx Radio News at 11 o'clock. Moramai, I'm Sam Turton. The island's Stop Smoking team says it's too soon to tell what impact a rise in the cost of vaping products will have here. From today, the UK is introducing a flat excise tax of £2.20 to each 10 millilitre of liquid and applies to all products, whether they contain nicotine or not. However, there could be different prices at different retailers for the next few months during a grace period for the introduction of the tax. Susie Saunders is the manager of the Stop Smoking team.
2: Unfortunately, what can happen at that point is, especially with young people, they can be left vulnerable, because if things become expensive, you then end up with almost a sort of black market of these products going on behind the scenes, and then the quality of these products then becomes really questionable. So I would say, if you are using any nicotine containing products, get off them. Come and see us and do it safely.
1: Scaffolding will surround the entrance to Peel Castle for the next 5 or 6 months, whilst high priority works are undertaken. Manx National Heritage has commissioned repair and protection work on the Barbican Wall. It's the next phase of the organisation's plans to restore the curtain wall of the castle. John Paul Walker is the historic buildings architect.
3: If we don't do these works, then, you know, the castle is in jeopardy. You know, these works are what are classed as essential works, so they're high priority works. They're not just kind of, you know, general maintenance. These are significant repair works that need to be done to ensure the future of the castle.
1: In sport, a top disability athlete from the island is taking on a new challenge in support of the sport that he loves. Manx amputee footballer Sean Jackson is running the Manchester Half Marathon this Sunday. As well as using this as a chance to push himself, he's doing it to raise funds for the England national amputee football team he plays for, to help them get to the World Amputee Football Federation World Cup in Mexico in November. He told Manx Radio who he also wants to make sure the sport has a strong long-term future.
4: At the minute, we're looking really good for the World Cup. The money has slowly come in and it's looking a lot more positive, but there's still obviously a lot of work to be done in terms of, you know, we need to have a lasting future in the sport. So, you know, just continuously trying to raise money for us as like the men's team. We've got a women's team and a junior team, so we're just constantly trying to raise money, and, you know, hopefully we've got a good sustainable future ahead.
1: In international news, inmates are starting to be freed from prisons across England and Wales as part of the early release scheme. Around 700 offenders are being let out after only serving at least a third of their sentence, but the government insists there'll be tough restrictions. The only woman on Tennessee's death row has been taken to hospital after a botched execution. Krista Pike was given 2 doses of lethal injection, but was still breathing and looking around. Ministers have confirmed the UK is looking at flight safety after a captain was allegedly slapped by his co-pilot on a Fly Dubai service. The flight to Tel Aviv plunged 14,000 feet before passengers took control and pulled it out of its dive. Manx Radio News at 11:03. Your next is at 12 o'clock. In the meantime, keep up to date by following Manx Radio on social media or by going to manxradio.com.

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1: Manx Radio News at 12 o'clock. First am I, I'm Sam Turton. The chair of the Office of Fair Training says they're keeping a close eye on the cost of fuel on the island. It says diesel hit 199.9p per litre at some forecourts this week, with petrol also on the rise. Fuel prices have become increasingly volatile over the last 7 months following the US-Israel conflict with Iran. Tim Glover has been speaking to Manx Radio.
2: The oil and diesel, etc., is imported in on the boat, so we pay for what the price is at that time. Sometimes that means the Isle of Man benefits. Sometimes it means we are slightly higher than the UK. We're in regular dialogue with the fuel suppliers here on the island. If you go onto the OFT website, you can see all the data going back many years of how the Isle of Man compared to the UK.
1: Islanders will benefit from a reduction in VAT charged to electricity bills. Starting today, the rate drops from 5% to 0% for all domestic electricity bills following a change in the UK. This relief will extend to small businesses that qualify for domestic energy VAT relief and are not VAT registered, as well as eligible charities and residential care homes. Manx Utilities said the change will be applied automatically to domestic electricity accounts or commercial customers who qualify for reduced VAT. The temporary zero rate applies until March 31st, 2027. Income thresholds for households applying for public sector housing are being increased to allow more people to join the waiting lists. It's something which has been welcomed by the leader of Douglas Council. Devon Watson says he appreciates the raise, but working families need a realistic prospect of being offered a home. From today, the baseline for single applicants with no children will rise by £1,300. For joint applicants with three children, it will be increased by £13,400. Councillor Watson adds he would like the new government to be more supportive of schemes and push through more funding.
3: Currently, we've got a lot of people who are in social housing who are also in desperate need of transfers. They compete with new people on the list. And every single person who gets allocated housing at the moment, more often than not, is in absolutely desperate need. Adding more people to that list without expanding out that stock of social housing is entirely insufficient.
1: In international news, and the first prisoners are being beginning to leave jails in England and Wales under the government scheme to free up spaces. One who walked out of HMP Durham earlier thanked Andy Burnham, while another in southwest London says he's going to celebrate with a beer. A death row inmate in Tennessee has been taken to hospital after two lethal injections failed to kill her. Krista Pike was said to have been loudly snoring after attempts. Manchester City's main sponsor, Etihad Airways, says it's considering taking legal action against the Premier League. The club have been found guilty of all charges related to serious breaches of Premier League financial rules. Lawyer Henry Reid told Sky Sports News that the language used by the independent commission tasked with the verdict is surprising.
4: References to shams, sham agreements, knowledge, up and down, ownership structure and management structure of City, the reference to untruthful witnesses, and the rejection of their central defence, which is what it's been referred to as a CPC explanation as being untrue.
1: City deny the breaches, and the airline says it categorically rejects any findings that link them to improper arrangements. Manx Radio News at 3 minutes past 12. Your next is at 1 o'clock. In the meantime, keep up to date by following Manx Radio on social media or by going to manxradio.com.
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1: Manx Radio News at 1 o'clock. First to my, I'm Sam Turton. The next Chief Minister and Council Ministers must focus on three overarching priorities. That's the message from the Almand Chamber of Commerce. It wants to focus on sustainable economic growth, skill shortages and recruitment and modernising decision making. Claire Watson is the President.
2: We need them to set that direction so that we can build that sustainable economic growth for the island to put us in a really prominent position to move forward to stop the contraction of the Isle of Man economy and to put the Isle of Man back on the map again.
1: A group of 13 dads from Manchester are walking around the island's coastline to raise funds for Prevent Breast Cancer. The charity club, some of whom are members of the Bowden Vale Cricket Club, often do challenges and raise funds for different charities each year. They began their walk from Ronald's Way today, heading towards Mackled, and will be walking 100 miles in 4 days. Manx Radio caught up with Tom Packett and Jeremy Oates as they set off.
3: 2 years ago we did the Three Peaks, last year we did the Coast to Coast, and this year we're doing the Isle of Man, raising money for charities.
4: So we've generated a lot of money, but last year it was for Mind and for the local cricket club. So we've been really working hard and we've generated a lot of income with a lot of good support.
1: Scaffolding will be around the entrance to Peel Castle for the next 5 or 6 months, whilst high priority works are undertaken. Manx National Heritage has commissioned repair and protection work on the Barbican Wall. It's the next phase of the organisation's plans to restore the curtain wall of the castle. John Paul Walker is the historic buildings architect.
5: If we don't do these works, then the castle is in jeopardy. You know, these works are what are classed as essential works, so they're high priority works. They're not just general maintenance. These are significant repair works that need to be done to ensure the future of the castle.
1: It's hoped the UK's new vaping products duty won't be too dramatic for customers on the Isle of Man. From today, a flat excise tax of £2.20 is being added to each 10 milliliter of liquid and applies to all products whether they contain nicotine or not. However, there could be price differences at different retailers for the next few months during a grace period while the tax is introduced. Hannah McGall is from Totally Wicked IOM, an e-cigarette retailer in Douglas and Ramsey.
6: I think it will have an impact initially until people realise that it's not actually a big jump. So it's what manufacturers or importers have to pay. What that is then put to the customer is then the shop's choice on price. So I could make it so it's a lot more reasonable, but then I lose out on profit. But I do think that I'm going to see a decrease in sales until people realise that it's not actually that dramatic.
1: Newly elected Douglas Central MHK Peter Shimmin has spoken of the challenges with government and its communication with the public. Mr Shimmin topped the poll with Chris Thomas also retaining his seat in the House of Keys. Anne Collett, who came third, lost her seat after representing the constituency for 10 years. Mr Shimmin previously worked as an implementation officer for public health and says rebuilding trust in public service is a priority.
7: We now live in a time where communication is very wide open, right? I'm here on the radio first thing in the morning, social media is popping off everywhere. You have to kind of respond to all of that very quickly. And I think that can be a challenge in government to respond quickly. Usually it goes through several different levels of approval before you get a message out there. So I know Chris has talked about streamlined government before. I think we need to look at getting back to that as well.
1: Tributes are being paid to former MHK and MLC George Waft, who's died at the age of 89. Mr. Waft represented the constituency of Oncombe between 1991 and 1994 before joining the Legislative Council, where he remained until 2010. Prior to serving in Tynwald, he spent 2 decades as an Oncombe commissioner. Outside politics, Mr. Waft worked for the Steam Packet and the Merchant Navy before embarking on a 30-year career as a psychiatric nurse. In sports, entries for a 2-day rallying event on the island this weekend are looking far better than previously expected. According to organisers, the 2026 Chris Kelly Rally will take place tomorrow evening and throughout Saturday, with teams taking on around 93 stage miles across the 2 days. Deputy Clerk of the Course and Chief Marshal Mark Ellison is hoping for spectators old and new, the event can be a standout experience.
8: Come out and you will probably be more than surprised. It's very safe to go and watch, as long as you watch in the right places. Fantastic view. The car's coming up really fast, braking sideways, round bales. It's just something you've just got to be there to see it. And and also, dare I say, smell it, because there's something about tyres that are burning and clutches and brakes and things like that.
1: In international news, prisoners have started to walk free in England and Wales under the government's scheme to ease pressure on jails. Around 700 are being released to begin with some thanking the Prime Minister as they left. And executions in Tennessee have been paused after officials were unable to put a killer to death using lethal injection. Krista Pike was given two doses before being taken to hospital. Manx Radio News at 5 minutes past one. Your next is at 2 o'clock. In the meantime, keep up to date by following Manx Radio on social media or by going to manxradio.com. 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
1: Manx Radio News at 2 o'clock. Fast to my, I'm Sam Turton. A group of 13 dads from Manchester are walking around the island's coastline to raise funds for prevent breast cancer. The charity club, some of whom are members of the Bowden Vale Cricket Club, often do challenges and raise funds for different charities each year. They began their walk from Ronald's Way today, heading towards Mackled, and will be walking 100 miles in 4 days. Manx Radio caught up with Tom Packett and Jeremy Oates as they set off.
2: 2 years ago we did the Three Peaks, last year we did the Coast to Coast, and this year we're doing the Isle of Man, raising money for charities.
3: So we've generated a lot of money, but last year it was for Mind and for the local cricket club. So yeah, so we've been really working hard, and we've generated a lot of income with a lot of good support.
1: The island's Stop Smoking team says it's too soon to tell what impact a rise on the cost of vaping products will have. From today, the UK is introducing a flat excise tax of £2.20 to each 10 milliliter of liquid and applies to all products, whether they contain nicotine or not. However, there could be different prices at different retailers for the next few months during a grace period for the introduction of the tax. Susie Saunders is the manager of the Stop Smoking team.
4: Unfortunately, what can happen at that point is, especially with young people, they can be left vulnerable, because if things become expensive, you then end up with almost a sort of black market of these products going on behind the scenes, and then the quality of these products then becomes really questionable. So I would say, if you are using any nicotine containing products, get off them. Come and see us and do it safely.
1: In sport, entries for a two-day rallying event on the island this weekend are looking far better than previously expected, according to organisers. The 2026 Chris Kelly Rally will take place tomorrow evening and throughout Saturday, with teams taking on around 93 stage miles across the 2 days. The meeting will also form the final two rounds of this year's Manx Rally Championship. Deputy Clerk of the Course and Chief Marshal Mark Ellison is hoping that for spectators old and new, the event can be a standout experience.
5: Come out and you will probably be more than surprised. It's very safe to go and watch, as long as you watch in the right places. Fantastic view, and the cars coming up really fast, braking sideways, round bales. It's just something, you've just got to be there to see it. And also, dare I say, smell it, because there's something about tyres that are burning and clutches and brakes and things like that.
1: In international news, police say the body of a baby girl found on a beach in North Wales may have been in the water for weeks. The infant was discovered in Imbanga on Sunday. Officers are continuing to search for her mother and say her welfare and safety are their priority. An independent review has found a woman who was sexually assaulted at a Travelodge hotel was fundamentally failed by the company. The attacker was given a keycard to the room at the hotel in Maidenhead. Interim boss Ray Reedy has apologised unreservedly on behalf of the company. An Israeli official says the pilot suspected of attacking the captain of a Fly Dubai plane is an Omani national. The flight was on its way to Israel from the UAE when the incident happened yesterday. Manx Radio News at 2:03. 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
1: Manx Radio News at 3 o'clock. First to my, I'm Sam Turton. The former managing director of Almain Creameries has taken up the post of clerk at Port Erin Commissioners. Finlay McLeod will start on 19th of October, saying he is looking forward to working with the local authority to benefit the residents and businesses of Port Erin. The local authority had a previously failed application which saw it begin a new search to fill the role. It adds that the process used independent HR support from Douglas Council to ensure it was fair, transparent and robust. Newly elected Douglas Central MHK Peter Shimmin has spoken of the challenges with government and its communication with the public. Mr Shimmin topped the poll, with Chris Thomas also retaining his seat in the House of Keys. Anne Corlett, who came third, lost her seat after representing the constituency for 10 years. Mr Shimmin previously worked as an implementation officer for public health and says rebuilding trust in the public service is a priority for him.
2: We now live in a time where communication is very wide open, right? I'm here on the radio first thing in the morning. Social media is popping off everywhere. You have to kind of respond to all of that very quickly. And I think that can be a challenge in government to respond quickly. Usually it goes through several different levels of approval before you get a message out there. So I know Chris has talked about streamlined government before. I think we need to look at getting back to that as well.
1: Plans have been submitted for changes to the Bay Queen in Port St Mary. The internal alterations would split the single commercial space into smaller units. Hartford Homes says it was allowed for a wider choice of offerings in the area. It says uses being considered include a yoga or Pilates studio, a cafe with associated kitchen, treatment room and function room. Entries for a two-day rallying event on the island this weekend are looking far better than previously expected, according to organisers. The 2026 Chris Kelly Rally will take place tomorrow evening and throughout Saturday, with teams taking on around 93 stage miles across the 2 days. The meeting will also form the final two rounds of this year's Manx Rally Championship. Deputy Clerk of the Course and Chief Marshal Mark Ellison is hoping that for spectators old and new, the event can be a standout experience.
3: Come out and you will probably be more than surprised. It's very safe to go and watch, as long as you watch in the right places. Fantastic view, and the cars coming up really fast, braking, sideways, round bales. It's just something you've just got to be there to see it. And also, dare I say, smell it, because there's something about tyres that are burning and clutches and brakes and things like that.
1: Manx Autosport is still keen to recruit more radio operators and timekeepers to help run stages. Anyone interested in volunteering can sign up between 4:30 p.m. and 7:30 p.m. at the Mike Hailwood Centre behind the TT Grandstand today. In international news, hundreds of prisoners across England and Wales are being released early from today in an effort to free up space in the prison system. Ministers insist their licence conditions will be the toughest ever. The body of a baby found on a shoreline in North Wales may have been in the water for weeks. Police are still looking for a mother who they say is likely to be extremely vulnerable. And Gary Barlow says, "Take That, can't wait to share new music with fans." The group's released title track Dreamers ahead of a new album out next month. Manx Radio News at 3 minutes past three. The next is at 4 o'clock. In the meantime, keep up with it by following Manx Radio on social media or by going to manxradio.com.

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1: Manx Radio News at 4 o'clock. Fast am I, I'm Sam Turton. East Quay in Peel has been closed from the junctions of Station Place and Mill Road. Manx Utilities has requested the emergency closure to address a burst water main. It's due to be in place until 4 p.m. tomorrow, with the notice being given that pedestrian and emergency access will not be maintained throughout the period of the closure. The chair of the Office of Fair Training says they're keeping a close eye on the cost of fuel on the island. It has diesel hit 199.9 per litre at some forecourts this week, with petrol prices also on the rise. Fuel prices have become increasingly volatile over the past 7 months following the US-Israel conflict with Iran. Tim Glover has been speaking to Manx Radio.
2: The oil and diesel, etc., is imported in on the boat, so we pay for what the price is at that time. Sometimes that means the Isle of Man benefits. Sometimes it means we are slightly higher than the UK. We're in regular dialogue with the fuel suppliers here on the island. If you go onto the OFT website, you can see all the data going back many years of how the Isle of Man compared to the UK.
1: The next Chief Minister and Council of Ministers must focus on three overarching priorities. That's the message from the Isle of Man Chamber of Commerce. It wants a focus on sustainable economic growth, short skill shortages, and recruitment and modernising decision making. Claire Watson is the President.
3: But we need them to set that direction so that we can build that sustainable economic growth for the island to put us in a really prominent position to move forward to stop the contraction of the Isle of Man economy and to put the Isle of Man back on the map again.
1: A group of 13 dads from Manchester are walking around the island's coastline to raise funds for Prevent Breast Cancer. The charity clubs, some of whom are members of the Bowden Vale Cricket Club, often do challenges and raise funds for different charities each year. Manx Radio caught up with Tom Packer and Jeremy Oates as they set off.
4: 2 years ago we did the Three Peaks, last year we did the Coast to Coast, and this year we're doing the Isle of Man, raising money for charities.
5: So we've generated a lot of money, but last year it was for Mind and for the local cricket club. So we've been really working hard and we've generated a lot of income with a lot of good support.
1: In sport, boxing promoter Barry Hearn says Ireland fighter Tyson Fury versus Anthony Joshua will be one to remember. After years of negotiations, the bout is set for Cardiff's Principality Stadium. Fury and Joshua were respectful and relaxed as they faced off in a promotional event last night. Hearn told Sky Sports News that both are right to take on the challenge.
6: I think it's a legacy fight for both fighters. They've both done brilliantly in their careers. They've both been world heavyweight champion twice. They've both been an inspiration to kids up and down the country and even further afield.
1: In international news, prisoners have been thanking the Prime Minister as they celebrated walking free from jail early across England and Wales. The first wave of releases have begun in order to help ease overcrowding. The Conservatives say it's an insult to victims. A burglar who killed a pensioner after breaking into his home in East London has been jailed for 18 years. Ashley Malcolm headbutted 86-year-old John Burke during a raid in Hackney in September last year. Manx Radio News at 4:03. The next is at 5. 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
1: Manx Radio News at 5 o'clock. First to my, I'm Sam Turton. Teenagers who watched a fatal stabbing take place in Ramsey have been describing how it was over in seconds. 14-year-old Christopher McBurney was killed outside a property in the northern town on May 29th last year. A 15-year-old boy who cannot be named for legal reasons is currently standing trial accused of his murder. Today at Douglas Courthouse, the jury watched video interviews conducted with teen witnesses who were at the scene. You can find out more at manxradio.com. Outgoing Infrastructure Minister Tim Cruckall has issued an unreserved apology after a Tymwell Commissioner for Administration report found serious governance failures in the flood defence works at Victoria Terrace in Laxey. In a statement to Tymwell, Mr Cruckall acknowledged that works at the rear of a house placed residents in a difficult and uncomfortable position. A replacement structure was built but differed from the approved planning drawings and was not covered by the existing planning permission. It now plans to demolish the patio and replace it with an approved wall design, with taxpayers bearing the costs. An emergency road closure order has been granted for a major road in Peel. East Quay Road is closed between the junctions of Station Place and Mill Road. Manx Utilities has been granted the closure due to address a burst water main. The closure is due to be in place until 4 p.m. on Friday. Pedestrian and emergency access will not be allowed, but the closure does not apply to emergency services. Tributes are being paid to former MHK and MLC George Waft, who died at the age of 89. Mr Waft represented the constituency of Oncombe between 1991 and 1994 before joining the Legislative Council, where he remained a member until 2010. Prior to serving in Tymwald, he spent two decades as an Oncombe Commissioner. President of Tymwald, Julian Watson, said it was an honour to work with George between 2006 and his retirement. His caring nature reached beyond our shores, and he was particularly proud of his chairmanship of the Overseas Aid Committee. Minister Tim Cruckall said Mr Waft was the sort of man who was always willing to help and advise. It's hoped the UK's new vaping products duty won't be too dramatic for customers on the Isle of Man. From today, a flat excise tax of £2.20 is being added to each 10 millilitre of liquid and applies to all products, whether they contain nicotine or not. However, there could be different prices at different retailers for the next few months due to a grace period while the tax is introduced. Hannah McGaw is from Totally Wicked IOM, an e-cigarette retailer in Douglas. And Ramsey.
2: I think it will have an impact initially until people realise that it's not actually a big jump. So it's what manufacturers or importers have to pay. What that is then put to the customer is then the shop's choice on price. So I could make it so it's a lot more reasonable, but then I lose out on profit. But I do think that I'm going to see a decrease in sales until people realise that it's not actually that dramatic.
1: In sport, entries for a two-day rallying event on the island this weekend are looking far better than previously expected, according to organisers. The 2026 Chris Kelly Rally will take place tomorrow evening and throughout Saturday, with teams taking around 93 stage miles across the 2 days. The meeting will also form the final two rounds of this year's Manx Rally Championship. Deputy Clerk of the Course and Chief Marshal Mark Ellison is hoping that for spectators old and new, the events can be a standout experience.
3: Come out and you will probably be more than surprised. It's very safe to go and watch, as long as you watch in the right places. Fantastic view, and the cars coming up really fast, braking sideways, round bales. It's just something you've just got to be there to see it. And also, dare I say, smell it, because there's something about tyres that are burning and clutches and brakes and things like that.
1: In international news, hundreds of prisoners have been freed from jails across England and Wales on the first day of an early release scheme aimed at easing overcrowding. Some were celebrating and thanking Prime Minister Andy Burnham as they walked away. Police investigating the discovery of a baby's body on a beach in Bangor in North Wales say it may have been in the water for weeks. They've issued a new appeal for the girl's mother to come forward. An independent review has found a woman who was sexually assaulted at a Travelodge hotel was fundamentally failed by the company. The attacker was given a key card, which the report says highlights wider concerns over hotel room security. Manx Radio News at 4 minutes past five. The next is at 5 o'clock. At 6 o'clock, in the meantime, keep up to date with Manx Radio by following Manx Radio on social media or by going to manxradio.com.
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6: Well, how we doing? How's this first day of October gone for you so far? This is Andy. Through till 6 o'clock tonight, the greatest hits on earth. And it's great to have you along. Here we go with Don Henley and the Boys of Summer, just trying to remember that heat wave we had just a few months ago. Close your eyes. Not if you're driving, but close your eyes and remember the blue sky and the sunshine. No.

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1: Jacko was there. Meet It. That's Don Henley and the Boys of Summer, and John Sicada with Just Another Day. We got Buried Treasure to surprise and delight. You may know them, or you may have forgotten them, or didn't know you knew them, but these are the greatest hits on earth, 24 hours a day.

Just Another Day with JS, and then came The Real Thing from Liverpool. You to Me Are Everything. Still got those temporary lights on Whitebridge Road 24 hours a day at the Windermere Drive Junction in Onken. They're resurfacing. It's going to look lovely when it's finished. And then Santon, temporary lights on the old Castle Town Road. Watch out at the turn for Santon Church by the dip there, especially in the evening. They're doing ducting work there. And in Peel, still got that promenade section closed till the end of January 2027. Blimey! As part of the sewage treatment works, it's between Crown Street and Queen Street. And in Foxdale, blimey, yes again, more resurfacing. The Lubes Road's closed until the 9th of November.

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voice of Cheshire, David Gray and Babylon on Max Radio Gold, and from Sgt. Pepper's Lonely Hearts Club Band, Beatles and Lucy in the Sky with Diamond. Well, I mentioned yesterday that there's a community choir sing-along tonight, 7 o'clock. It's at the Monoka Hill Methodist Church Hall, and £3 gets you in there, by the way. I think they'll be doing some refreshments and what have you. It's from 7 till 8.30, Lonnon and Laxey, Laxey and Lonnon Community Choir, invite you to nip along, hum, warble, croon, serenade, scrape along, whatever you want to do, strike along, whatever key's good for you. Yale or Chubb, no auditions are required. It's tonight, 7 o'clock through till 8.30. And just a quick word about tomorrow, Friday the 2nd, there's a Heritage Open Day walk, a sculpture walk in the Arboretum at St. John's. Now, it's on tomorrow morning at 10 o'clock. Join the Isle of Man Arts Council for a stroll in the Arboretum. Pleasant every time. 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

0: I feel calm, I feel centred. Om, Lighthouse Family. And the voice of Tunde with Hi, and before that, Queen. It's A Kind of Magic, whatever you're up to this weekend. I hope you have a good time and stay with Banks Radio Gold, with the greatest hits on earth, whether it's the Jazz Festival in Port Erin or the Rally in Port Erin. Everything's happening in Port Erin this weekend. 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Is it in the morning? 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Is it nighttime? Is it in the middle of the night? 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At Balfane, they make great tea and they make great coffee. They've got a Victorian era roaster. The tea they do is Glen Helen and Fairy Bridge, so it's fantastic. 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Tastes good. In fact, I think I'll have a cup now.
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1: Oh, how about that from Anastasia on Manx Radio Gold alongside the Kinks, as I'm out of love, and the Kinks and Terry and Julie in Waterloo Sunset by the River, and Neil Sedaka's song all about John Lennon trying to get his immigration into America, The Immigrant. Hey, and that's about it from Andy. Going to be back tomorrow night at 5 o'clock for another Drive at 5. In the meantime, enjoy the rest of your Thursday. Can you believe it's the 1st of October? Music.

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1: Manx Radio News at 6 o'clock. Fast am I, I'm Sam Turton. Teenagers who watched a fatal stabbing take place in Ramsey have been describing how it was over in seconds. 14-year-old Christopher McBurney was killed outside a property in the northern town on the 29th of May last year. A 15-year-old boy who cannot be named for legal reasons is currently standing trial accused of his murder. Today at Douglas Courthouse, the jury watched video interviews conducted with team witnesses who were at the scene. You can find out more at manxradio.com. An emergency road closure order has been granted for a major road in Peel. East Quay Road is closed between the junctions of Station Place and Mill Road. Manx Utilities has been granted the closure due to address a burst water main. The closure is due to be in place until 4 p.m. on Friday. Pedestrian and emergency access will not be allowed, but the closure does not apply to emergency services. A group of dads from Manchester are walking around the island's coastline to raise funds for Prevent Breast Cancer. The charity club, some of whom are members of the Bowden Vale Cricket Club, often do challenges and raise funds for different charities each year. They began their walk from Ronaldsway today, heading towards Mackled, and will be walking 100 miles in 4 days. Manx Radio caught up with Tom Packett and Jeremy Oates as they set off.
2: 2 years ago we did the Three Peaks, last year we did the Coast to Coast, and this year we're doing the Isle of Man, raising money for charities.
3: So we've generated a lot of money, but last year it was for Mind and for the local cricket club. So yeah, so we've been really working hard and we've generated a lot of income with a lot of good support.
1: Ryan Reynolds has praised the Isle of Man as one of the best kept secrets. The Deadpool actor and co-owner of EFL Championship side Wrexham has been on the island today to meet watchmaker Roger W. Smith. The Hollywood star said, "I must have walked half the island this morning. What a gorgeous place to live. Nicest people, a dose of perfect weather, and home to one of the world's greatest watchmakers." He even toasted the Gaiety Theatre while quoting the Dowager Countess from Downton Abbey. In international news, the first wave of prisoners have been released in England and Wales under plans to ease overcrowding in jails. It's understood around 700 offenders have walked free today after having years shaved off their sentences. The body of a baby girl, which was discovered in North Wales coast, may have been in the water for weeks. Police in Bangor are appealing for the infant's mother to come forward as they have concerns for her welfare. A ex-teacher who groomed and sexually abused a boy she tutored has been jailed for 7 years. Deborah Franklin, who's 65, preyed on a victim for 3 years in the 90s, starting when he was just 9 years old. The cost of policing a dispute over an Orange Order march in Northern Ireland has topped £3 million. There have been 5 days of tensions over the parade in Portadown. And finally, boxing promoter Barry Hearn says the Tyson Fury versus Anthony Joshua fight this December will be one to remember. Hearn told Sky Sports News that both are right to take on the challenge.
4: "I think it's a legacy fight for both fighters. They've both done brilliantly in their careers. They've both been world heavyweight champion twice. They've both been an inspiration to kids up and down the country and even further afield."
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1: From the Sky News Centre at 7, a dual UK-Iranian national has been arrested in connection with the suspected terror plot at RAF Fairford. It follows the detention of five men outside the airbase in Gloucestershire at the weekend. They've since been bailed. Yesterday, the Prime Minister confirmed there were strong indications Iran played a part. Our reporter Amelia Harper says the man was held this afternoon.
2: We are told he was arrested in Westminster in London on suspicion of preparing terrorism acts. They have also said that a second man who is a UK national has also been questioned under caution.
1: Hundreds of offenders across England and Wales have been walking free from jails after being let out earlier than expected. The first wave of thousands of inmates are to be released over the next 10 months to ease overcrowding. The body of a baby found on a shoreline in North Wales may have been in the water for weeks. Police are still looking for her mother. An investigation is to take place after a US death row inmate was taken to hospital after an attempt to execute her by two lethal injections failed. Krista Pike was sentenced to death for killing a classmate in 1995. Her legal team filed an emergency motion to halt her execution while it was happening, saying she still had a heartbeat and was audibly snoring. Bill Lees, the governor of Tennessee.
3: It's the most difficult of circumstances as it relates to a sentence that should have been carried out by the state. It's a tragedy, and it's deeply disturbing to me. The people deserve better than that, and we're going to make sure that happens.
1: The cost of policing a dispute over an Orange Order march in Northern Ireland topped £3 million. There have been 5 days of tensions over the Drumcree parade in Portadown. And rock band Enter Shikari have announced they're going on hiatus at the end of next year. It'll be after their tour of Europe and America, which they say could end in extinction. That's the latest. I'm Chris Milligan.

0: 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This is Manx Radio Gold News.
1: From the Sky News Centre at 8, a UK-Iranian national has been arrested on suspicion of plotting a terror attack following the security scare at RAF Fairford. Police say he was detained in London, where two addresses are being searched. Yesterday, Andy Burnham said there were strong indications of Iranian involvement. Thank you, Andy Burnham, is the message from one prisoner who's among hundreds due to be released partway through their sentences today. Ministers insist their licence conditions will be the toughest ever. The scheme's designed to free up cell space in England and Wales. Police worry about the strain on resources. Farah Naz's niece, Zara Alina, was killed by an ex-convict.
2: When you go back to your relationship and you don't have three meals a day or you don't have work, risk will escalate. In our case, there wasn't even a home for the killer to go to. So how was he going to be adequately supervised?
1: Police say the body of a baby girl found on a beach in North Wales may have been in the water for weeks. The infant was discovered in Bangor on Sunday. A woman who sexually abused the boy she was hired to tutor has been jailed for 7 years. 65-year-old Deborah Franklin groomed and preyed on her victim for 3 years from when he was nine. He's since spoken out and says he wants his case to help other men who've gone through similar trauma. His words have been voiced by an actor.
3: When I reflect on what was done to me, what I feel is that I want to cry for the boy that I was, for the childhood I lost, for the pain I endured, and also for the years that I spent believing there was something wrong with me. I hope this case leads to greater awareness that women can be perpetrators of sexual abuse and that boys can be victims.
1: Thousands of workers at Glasgow City Council are continuing to be fired and rehired after a temporary pause is over a long-running pay dispute. And in sport, Wales are losing 1-0 against Norway in Cardiff in the Nations League. Craig Bellamy's side are looking for their first point and goal of the competition. The Republic of Ireland are drawing 0-0 with Austria in Dublin. That's the latest. I'm Chris Milligan.

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1: From the Sky News Centre at 9, a dual UK-Iranian national has been arrested in connection with the suspected terror plot at RAF Fairford. It follows the detention of five men outside the airbase in Gloucestershire at the weekend. They've since been bailed. Yesterday, the Prime Minister confirmed there were strong indications Iran played a part. Our reporter Amelia Harper says the man was held this afternoon.
2: We are told he was arrested in Westminster in London on suspicion of preparing terrorism acts. They have also said that a second man who is a UK national has also been questioned under caution.
1: The first wave of prisoners have been released in England and Wales under plans to ease overcrowding in jails. It's understood around 700 offenders have walked free today, some after having years shaved off their sentences. The body of a baby girl, which was discovered on the North Wales coast, may have been in the water for weeks. Police in Bangor are appealing for the infant's mother to come forward. An ex-teacher who groomed and sexually abused a boy she tutored has been jailed for 7 years. Deborah Franklin, who's 65, preyed on her victim for 3 years in the 90s, starting when he was 9 years old. The chief of the Police Service of Northern Ireland says there will be consequences for those who block a controversial Orange Order parade in County Armagh. Protesters are continuing to oppose the march down the mainly nationalist Garvaghy Road in Portadown. The Northern Ireland Secretary is holding talks with the organisation and with residents. John Butcher says the situation is both challenging and complex.
3: It feels like the world's watching what's happening at the moment. So I think we all need to try to conduct ourselves in the very best way we possibly can for the future of this place.
1: And in sport, Wales are leading Norway 2-1 in the Nations League. Dan James and Nico Williams have scored for the hosts in Cardiff. The visitors are down to 10 men. Elsewhere, the Republic of Ireland lead Austria 2-0 in Dublin. That's the latest. I'm Chris Milligan.

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1: From the Sky News Centre at 10, a UK Iranian national has been arrested on suspicion of plotting a terror attack following the security scare at RAF Fairford. Police say he was detained in London, where two addresses are being searched. Hundreds of offenders across England and Wales have been celebrating after being released early from prisons. The first wave of inmates have walked free on the first day of a scheme to ease overcrowding, but police say they're worried about being overstretched, while victims say they're being let down. Martin Jones is Chief Inspector of Probation.
2: The bottom line is we have a probation service which is already facing a staffing shortage. There are too few hours in the day for them to manage its current caseload. Now, the probation service will do its very best, and it did its best previously to ensure they're as well prepared as they possibly can be. But inevitably, this is placing significant additional pressure on the front line.
1: An ex-teacher who groomed and sexually abused a boy she tutored has been jailed for 7 years. Deborah Franklin, who's 65, preyed on her victim for 3 years in the 90s. A lawyer for a death row inmate who suffered two failed attempts to execute her with lethal injections says she's getting life-saving medical care. Krista Pike was sentenced to death for killing a classmate in 1995, but her execution was halted after her lawyers claimed she was alive and audibly snoring. The governor of Tennessee says an investigation will be launched. Her attorney, Randy Spivey, says the whole process was botched.
3: Last night, the execution team attempted to establish an IV line for an hour. I counted at least 7 needles used in her left arm alone, one of which appeared to be bent when it was pulled from her arm after an unsuccessful attempt.
1: Figures from Nationwide suggest average property values in the UK fell by 0.2% last month. The yearly rate of house price growth in September halved to 0.8%. And in sport, Wales have beaten Norway 2-1 in the Nations League in Cardiff. Elsewhere, the Republic of Ireland drew 2-2 with Austria in Dublin. That's the latest. I'm Chris Milligan.

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1: From the Sky News Centre at 11, a dual UK-Iranian national has been arrested in connection with a suspected terror plot at RAF Fairford. It follows the detention of five men outside the airbase in Gloucestershire at the weekend. They have since been bailed. Yesterday, the Prime Minister confirmed there were strong indications Iran played a part. Our reporter Amelia Harper says the man was held this afternoon.
2: We are told he was arrested in Westminster in London on suspicion of preparing terrorism acts. They have also said that a second man who is a UK national has also been questioned under caution.
1: From today, hundreds of prisoners are being freed from jails across England and Wales as part of an early release scheme to ease overcrowding. Some were celebrating and thanking Andy Burnham as they got out. An investigation to take place after a US death row inmate was taken to hospital after an attempt to execute her by two lethal injections failed. Krista Pike was sentenced to death for killing a classmate in 1995. Her legal team filed an emergency motion to halt her execution, saying she was audibly snoring. Bill Lees, the governor of Tennessee.
3: It's the most difficult of circumstances as it relates to the sentence that should have been carried out by the state. It's a tragedy, and it's deeply disturbing to me. The people deserve better than that, and we're going to make sure that happens.
1: An ex-teacher who groomed and sexually abused a boy she tutored has been jailed for 7 years. Deborah Franklin, who's 65, preyed on her victim for 3 years in the 90s, starting when he was 9 years old. Britain's long-term borrowing costs have hit their highest level since early 1998. Bond yields are effectively the interest rate in the markets, and they've risen because of the effects of the Iran war. And in football, Wales have ended their six-match winless run by beating Norway 2-1 in the Nations League. Dan James and Nico Williams scored for the hosts in Cardiff after they'd fallen behind to Oscar Bobb's first-half strike. That's the latest. I'm Barry Weir.

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1: From the Sky News Centre at midnight, a fresh arrest's been made over a suspected terror plot at RAF Fairford, with a UK-Iranian dual national being detained. He's been questioned on suspicion of preparation of terrorist acts. Police say they're looking at all possible angles, including possible foreign state involvement. A lawyer for a death row inmate who suffered two failed attempts to execute her with lethal injections says she's getting life-saving medical care. Krista Pike was sentenced to death for killing a classmate in 1995, but her execution was halted after her lawyers claimed she was alive and audibly snoring. The governor of Tennessee says an investigation will be launched. Her attorney, Randy Spivey, says the whole process was botched.
2: Last night, the execution team attempted to establish an IV line for an hour. I counted at least 7 needles used in her left arm alone, one of which appeared to be bent when it was pulled from her arm after an unsuccessful attempt.
1: Talks aimed at resolving the Drumcree parade dispute have ended without agreement on a way forward. The Orange Order says the situation remains as it has been, while Garvaghy Road residents say their opposition to the march hasn't changed. A fresh court hearing over the parade is now due on Monday. Police say the body of a baby found on a beach in North Wales may have been in the water for weeks. The girl's remains were discovered in Bangor on Sunday. Authorities are urging the child's mother to make contact. Sport and Wales have ended their 6-match winless run by beating Norway 2-1 in the Nations League. They'd fallen behind to Oscar Bob's first half strike before Dan James got one back, and then Nico Williams grabbed what turned out to be the winner.
3: I know with them going 1-0 up early as well, it was easy for our heads to go down, but we never did that. You know, we showed who we are, what we can do, and yeah, a deserved win.
1: Elsewhere, the Republic of Ireland threw away a 2-goal advantage to draw 2-2 with Austria in their Nations League match in Dublin. The game was briefly interrupted as pro-Palestinian protesters threw tennis balls onto the pitch. That's the latest. I'm Barry Weir.
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1: From the Sky News Centre at 1, a dual UK-Iranian national is still being questioned over a suspected terror plot near an Air Force base in Gloucestershire. Counter-terror officers arrested the 25-year-old on suspicion of preparing terrorist acts. On Sunday, five British men were detained near RAF Fairford and have since been released under investigation. Our correspondent, Amelia Harper, has more.
2: Relevant to the point about the fact that police are considering all angles, including foreign state involvement, Andy Burnham said that there are strong indications that Iran played a part in what happened at RAF Fairford.
1: An investigation is underway in the US after two failed attempts to execute a female death row inmate by lethal injection. Krista Pike's execution in Tennessee was halted after lawyers claimed she was still alive and audibly snoring. A security guard who stopped a terrorist getting into a Manchester synagogue a year ago says he thought he was going to die after being stabbed three times. Andrew Franks has been honoured for bravery after warning worshippers at Heaton Park to lock the doors and holding off a 35-year-old man. The attacker was later shot dead. Two others died that day. Talks aimed at resolving the Drumcree parade dispute have ended without agreement. The row about whether a march should return along a mainly nationalist road is headed for court on Monday. After talks with the Northern Ireland Secretary, the Orange Order says the situation remains as it has been, while residents remain opposed. The Chief Constable, John Boucher, says his officers are keeping the peace.
3: The position in Portadown remains challenging and complex, but the central fact is that despite very significant tensions, there has been no violence.
1: Football in Wales kept Erling Haaland quiet and ended a six-game winless run with a 2-1 Nations League victory over Norway. Dan James and Nico Williams scored the host's goals. And the Duchess of Sussex has launched a £112 advent calendar. It contains a selection of Meghan's luxury jams and is said to be inspired by her mansion in California. That's the latest. I'm Barry Weir.
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